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Evanescence. Who will you follow?

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I said you look so fine that I really want to make you mine. 4, 5, 6, come on and get your kicks. Now you don't need the money.

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1: Rumors spread around. 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But the shack outside the game. And you know what I'm talking about. Just let me know if you wanna go to that whole mile on the range. They got a lot of nice girls, huh?

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Frischer Rock von Evanescence. Evanescence. Who will you follow?